0: departure, good evening, commuter 4868, 2.8, climbing 5,000.
1: Commuter 4868, we'll start departure, radar contact, climb maintain 8,000, turn right direct Lima Victor Zulu.
0: Alright, climb maintain 8,000, direct Lima Victor Zulu, commuter 4828. 4868.

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November 650, Romeo Charlie, Wilkes-Barre Ground, clear to Mike Delta Airport via the Scranton 8 departure, then as filed. Maintain 5,000, expect flight level 430, 10 minutes after departure. Departure frequency 120.905, squawk 3076.

0: Number 650, Romeo Charlie, Wilkes-Barre Ground, runway 4 taxi via Alpha 1, Bravo, Bravo 1.
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0: And World's Tower, November 650, Romeo Charlie is all set at Bravo 1.
1: November 650, Romeo Charlie, Luxor Tower, wind 2005, runway 4, clear for takeoff.
0: And runway 4 is cleared for takeoff for 0 Romeo Charlie.

0: And we'll confirm Mitsubishi 5 Alpha Charlie.
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0: There might be a little hard to get down to 5,000 in 2 minutes.
1: 5 Alpha Charlie, roger, just best rate down, please.
0: Say again?
1: Just give me your best rate down.
0: Roger, we're doing it in a second.
1: Charlie, contact New York approach 132.75. Good day.
2: 250 Romeo Charlie, departure 2.
0: Charlie, thanks a lot. We'll see you.
3: Departure for 0 Romeo Charlie. Yeah, Wilkes approach 650 Romeo Charlie is with you at 2,400 for 5,000 runway heading.
1: Attention 650 Romeo Charlie, Wilkes departure radar contact, climb maintain 8,000.
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1: And
3: left to 240 and then direct Diano for 0 Romeo Charlie.

0: ground, Charlie 12.
1: Check all ground, proceed with lighting check. Bravo, Bravo 1 on the runway 4.
0: Roger, Charlie 12, proceed with field lighting check. Bravo, Bravo 1 on the 4.

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1: Charlie 12, ground.
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1: Charlie 12, proceed onto runway 28, Delta and Echo.

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1: Sky 5921, look for your approach. Whistle perimeter is 2989. Expect ILS runway 4 approach.
0: What's that up for us? 5921.

0: 5921, just going to maintain 4,000, leaving 8,000, fly heading 180 vector final.
1: Maintain 4,000, 8,000, 180 vector final.

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0: 7 Bravo Papa Romeo, turn 10 degrees left to vector traffic.
1: 10 degrees left for traffic at 8 Papa Romeo.
0: Number 4, Triangle, look for your report, 12 o'clock, 15 miles, 5-7-8. Four, Triangle, 3, Bridge, approach, runway 4, change to tower frequency 120.5.

0: Wilkes-Barre approach envoy 3362, 15 and a half for 9,000 at Lacey with Papa.
1: Envoy 3362, Wilkes-Barre approach, Wilkes altimeter 29 or 89 or expect ILS runway 4 approach.
0: ILS 4, envoy 3362.

0: Convoy 3362, there's light precipitation over the initial approach fix for runway 4, extending to the northwest. If you'd like runway 22, that can be accommodated. Winds are calm.
1: Okay, copy. We'll stick with 4 for now for Envoy 3362.
0: Envoy 3362, roger, expect ILS runway 4 approach.
1: ILS 4, thanks. Envoy 3362.

0: Convoy 3367, descend and maintain 4000, fly heading 190 vector final.
1: Down to 4000, heading 190 Envoy 3362.

0: Convoy 3362, the light precipitation is off of your 1 o'clock now and 3 miles. 10 miles in diameter, and additional precipitation, 12 o'clock, 10 miles, 5 miles in diameter, eastbound.
1: Copy, thanks.

0: Convoy 3362, 4 miles from Wexton, turn left heading 070, maintain 4000 till established on the localizer, cleared ILS runway 4 approach.
1: 070, 4000 till established, cleared the ILS 4, Envoy 3362.
0: Correction, you're 4 miles from Jackson.

0: Convoy 3362, change to frequency 120.1.
1: Envoy 3362 up on 120.1.
0: Envoy 3362, tower, wind calm, runway 4, Finland.
1: Finland 4, Envoy 3362.
0: Envoy 3362, when able, did you encounter any ice on your descent?
1: Yes, we did. We picked it up. I think it was around 13,000 for Envoy 3362.
0: And all the way until the bases?
1: Negative. It was just momentary, and we didn't catch bases for 3362.
0: Thank you.

0: Convoy 3362, turn left, taxiway Bravo 5, taxi to parking via Bravo, Bravo 4, cross runway 28.
1: That's Bravo, Bravo 4, clear to cross 28, Convoy 3362.

5502, Wilkes-Barre approach, Wilkes altimeter 29er, 89er. Expect ILS runway 4 approach, ATIS Quebec is now current.

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1: 0.1, over 9 Tower
0: 02. 0.2
1: is harness 1.
0: Position 5502 Tower, wind 0803, runway 4, clear to land.
1: 1-4, clear to land. 5-0-2.

5502 left turn, Bravo 5, pass to the parking via Bravo Delta, cross runway 28, connect.

0: Tower 5-0-2. There are no numbers for our gates. We're supposed to go to gate 5. Is that off Delta?
1: Pushing 5502, I think it's just on kind of the corner there, so you can take Bravo 4 if that's easier.

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1: It'd be nice if they gave us a diagram with numbers.
0: Yeah, I'm sure that would be nice. We don't have one up here either.

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1: 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Commuter 4916, look for your approach. 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
1: Commuter 4916, roger. Would you like the ILS or the INS?
0: The ILS.
1: Commuter 4916, is going to maintain 4,000, when able, proceed directly. Commuter 4916, direct heat for the ILS runway 4. Commuter 4916, light precipitation around the Wolfsburg Airport, 20 miles of diameter eastbound.
0: 4916.

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1: All right, runway 4, clear to land, commuter 4916.

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1: Have a good night.

0: River 266, moderate precipitation at 1 o'clock and 15 miles, 20 miles a day. We're moving eastbound. There's a couple areas of heavy precipitation within that, about 2 miles long.
1: Roger, thank you. We'll look out for it. We got light where we're at right now.
0: Roger.

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1: Number 2 Golf Bravo is able to launch Ranger at 5,000.
0: Alright, yeah, we're giving our best descent down to make that Ranger 5,000, 652 Golf Bravo.

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0: 266. Do you want to pick up the IFR at this time? What altitude do you guys want to go to, 6 or 8?
1: Direct climb maintain 6,000. 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

0: 266, do you guys have weather radar on board?
1: Limited GPS weather, nothing fantastic, but we have it. 266.
0: I will put you behind the monitor precipitation when you keep your light. So, do you know the fix? Well, let's use these fixes for you. For now, go direct to Lacey, Lima, Alpha, Charlie, India, Echo, then direct to Ithaca.
1: Lima, Alpha, Charlie, India, Echo, then direct to Ithaca. 266.
0: 266, Lima, is correct. Direct Lacey should keep you west, and then put you behind the moderate, and then after Lacey, direct Ithaca, I'm just showing light. Here in about 20 miles, if you do need some deviations, I run a little bit of moderate. Just give me a heads up.
1: Roger, we will advise 266.

0: 266. Do you guys see the Mar precipitation at 12 o'clock, 4 miles?
1: Negative. I can't see 3 feet in front of my face. 266.
0: 266, flying 330. Vector around moderate precip and about 5 miles. I'll put you on course.
1: 330, 266.

0: miles, clear direct.
1: Clear direct Ithaca, 266.
0: 266, New York Center, 132.17, 3217.
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0: Ground Tower 12.
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0: Charlie 12 is holding short of altitude. Please clear for the Bravo. Bravo 1 on the runway 4 for the landing set.
1: Charlie 12 proceeds to request on the runway 4.
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Your beacon is operational. 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
1: Clear to the Charlotte Airport, Scranton 8 departure, vectors Diano, D-I-A-N-O, then LRP, Lancaster, as filed, maintain 5,000, expect 300, 10 minutes after. Departure is 20.95, squawk 1762.
2: I don't see any. I usually just have to get the center to release you when you're taxiing out.

0: Alberta 367, ground grid, morning clear to Chicago, strength in 8 departure, as filed. Maintain 5,000, expect 320 10 minutes after. Departure is 20.95, squawk 1125.
1: Clear to O'Hare Airport, via the Scranton, 8 minutes Fox, maintain 5,000, flight level 32010, minutes after departure, frequency 20905, squawk 1125, onboard 3367.

0: 返しましたわ。
1: We have 4075, Clarence Wind, clear to the Dulles Airport. Scranton 8 departure, as filed. Maintain 5,000, expect 16,000, 10 minutes after. Departure is 20.95, squawk 1630.
0: Clear 4075, clear Scranton 8, as filed. 5,000, expected 16 and 10, 120.95, squawk 1630. Clear 4875, good morning, sir.
1: Good morning.

0: 52 current, clear to O'Hare, strengthen a departure at 5, maintain 5,000, expect 320 10 minutes after. Departure is 20.95 and squawk 1125. At 5552, read that correct. I gave you the wrong code. It's going to be 1702. 143367. Are you still with me by any chance?
1: 3367, we're with you.
0: I just want to verify the beacon code I gave you. 1125 should be what you have.
1: Yeah, I got 1125 in here. I'm with 3367.
0: Roger. I'm going to get some copy.
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1: 5485, Tower Wind 0205, runway 4, clear to take off.
0: Runway 4, clear to take off, Wish 5485.

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1: 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Departure for the chute 5485, 2000, climbing 5000, runway heading.
2: Blue Streak 5485, we'll start departure radar contact, climbing 10-8000.
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0: pounds envoy 3367. Just a courtesy call here, pushing off gate 2 into the flow on Chicago 6.
1: At the moment, I've got nothing.

0: 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Any fire? Can you find that?
1: Negative. Just started getting the clouds here at 7200 for restricted to 45.
0: Restricted to 485. Thank you. Contact New York Center 124.6.

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1: 1564, Wolfsberry approach, Wolfsberry altimeter 2985, descend and maintain 5,000.
0: Descend and maintain 5,000, altimeter 2985, predict 1564.
1: And FedEx 1564, appreciate any basis to be in flow class.

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2: Back 1564, appreciate contact, check.

0: 4875 Tower, wind 080 at 5, runway 4, Cryptic, close to the first, are you able to get there?
1: Here for takeoff, runway 4, and we got Sierra Commuter, 4875.

0: And departure from here, 4875 out of 3,000 for 5,000.
1: Computer 4875, looks like departure radar contact, climb maintain 8,000, and turn right direct to Lima Victor Zulu.
0: Okay, 8,000, stand by. And Lima Victor Zulu, commute air 4875.
2: Tower Envoy 3367, good morning. We're holding short runway 4, ready for departure.
3: Ticket to rolling in 1 second, the previous departure for climate.

0: 367 Tower, wind 060 at 7, runway 4 Cliff takeoff.
1: Runway 4 Cliff takeoff, on Lloyd 3367.
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1: Contact departure 3367. Departure Envoy 3367, 2,300, climbing 5,000 on the Wilkes-Barre or Scranton 8.
2: Envoy 3367, Wilkes-Barre departure, radar contact, climbing between 10,000 and 10,000.
1: Climbing maintain 10,000, Envoy 3367.
2: And last basis from an Embraer, reporting basis 5,700.
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0: 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Sorry, Delta Golf Romeo Alpha Foxtrot, join Q436.
1: All right, turn left, direct degraph for Q 436 on void 3367.

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0: 5552 ground, runway 4, taxi via Bravo.
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0: Skyway 5552, Woodbury Tower, wind 0806, runway 4, clear for takeoff.
1: Runway 4, clear for takeoff, Skyway 5552.

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1: Departure, SkyWest 55-52. Departure, SkyWest 55-52 is 2.4, climbing 5,000 on the Scranton 8.
2: 55-52, for departure, morning radar contact, climb maintain 10-10.
1: I maintain 10-10,000, SkyWest 55-52.

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0: Ground Charlie 12.
1: Charlie 12, ground.
0: Ground Charlie 12 is hold short of Bravo at Alpha 1. Like to have clearance on runway 422. Field light check via Bravo, Bravo 1, runway 422.
1: Charlie 12, proceed up 2 and hold short of runway 22 via Alpha 1, Bravo, Bravo 1.
0: Roger that. Charlie 12 proceeding up to runway 22, hold short of Bravo 1 via Alpha 1, Bravo, Bravo 1.
1: Charlie 12, contact tower.
0: And Charlie 12 will contact tower.

0: Tower, Charlie 12.
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0: 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Charlie 12, proceed on runway 22, field line check.

0: Maritime Club.
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1: Charlie 12, they should be on from what we're seeing.

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1: Roger,
0: Roger.

12, proceed on right on taxiway Delta, runway 28.

0: Tower, Charlie 12 is off runway 22, holding short of Bravo 1, we'll contact ground.
1: Charlie 12, roger.
0: Ground, Charlie 12.
1: Charlie 12, proceed on taxiway Bravo for the field landing check, cross runway 28.
0: Roger that. Charlie 12, proceeding on taxiway Bravo, crossing runway 28, on the Bravo. Field landing check.

0: Well, I was like, well, my parents are only 2 weeks, next week. I saw it next week, Delta, anyway.
1: Charlie 12, proceed on runway 28, Echo, and Delta, hold short of 422 at all times.
0: Roger that. Charlie 12, proceed on runway 28, Echo, and next week. Delta, hold short of runway

0: ground, sorry, 12 is off runway 28 and entering on taxiway Delta.
1: Charlie 8, roger. Air Control, Charlie 12, roger.

0: Ground 512 is leaving off Delta on the cargo. Field line check is complete. 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
1: 12 Roger, thank you. Have a good day.

6th round. Charlie 6, cross taxiway Delta, runway 28 via the access road.

0: Alpha 172 Golf Charlie, Wilkes-Barre Tower, Wilkes-Barre Altimeter 29883, verify you have information uniform. Alpha 172 Golf Charlie, squawk 0253.
1: All right, this is 2 Golf Charlie.

0: 172 Golf Charlie, enter left base, runway 4, wind 040 at 4, runway 4, clear, touch and go.
1: Left base for 4, cleared for touch and go, 2 Golf Charlie, thank you.

0: 2 Golf Charlie, make left course traffic.
1: Is there some like it's on left downwind for 7th Valley?
0: 2 Golf Charlie, say again, I think I step on you.
1: 2 Golf Charlie for left traffic for 4.
0: 2 left Golf Charlie, affirmative, make left close traffic.
1: Copy 2 Golf Charlie.

0: 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Head back to Knox Valley.
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1: Turn left on course, 2 Golf Charlie.
0: 132 Golf Charlie, the area of light precipitation starting in 2 miles, extending past Whiskey Bravo Whiskey, and in an area of moderate precipitation about 4 miles west of Whiskey Bravo Whiskey, eastbound 7 miles Niner.
1: Copy information, 2 Golf Charlie.

0: Valley traffic, 2 Golf Charlie. We're 5 miles east inbound. 4-7. We'll follow you around.
1: Sounds good.

Miami Valley 2 Golf Charlie, turning into downwind for 4 Miami Valley. Excuse me, 7, I disregard. Miami Valley.

Repeater 4965, descending 9000. 4965, looks for our approach up to 2983, descend to maintain 4000. Repeater 4965. 4965, information Victor is current. Clear direct heat vector for the ILS runway 4 approach.

0: Miami Valley 2 Golf Charlie Sermon, downwind, runway 7, Miami Valley.
1: At or above 4,000, cleared ILS runway 4 approach. Expect light to fit all the way down.
2: At or above 4,000, cleared for the ILS runway 4 approach.

0: What, Mike? 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
1: 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Tower, 1465, with you on the ILS, runway 4.
2: Meteor 4965, Wilkes-Barre Tower, wind 200 at 3, runway 4, clear to land.
1: Runway 4, clear to land.
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0: 165 bases are at 3,500. And Commander 4965, can we get the runway lights on?
1: One light, Charlie, sir, some Quebec is on mud base 37, Valley.
0: And Commander 4965, tower, anyway, we keep the lights on, please.
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0: 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I can transfer to 2-8, I can go to the
1: Joy 12, plus 2, plus 6, we're down to runway 2, is the reactor.
0: I'm going to transfer to 2-8, I can go to the

0: Foxy 822, 7 miles to Kona, turn right heading 190. Maintain 3,700 until it steps on the low, some correction on the final approach port. Here at RNF, runway 22 approach.
1: Right turn 190, maintain 3,700 until it settles with final approach course. Here at RNF, 22, Mach 822.
0: 1583X, right out the right at 8,000.

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1: 201, Moxie 822. Moxie 822, inbound RNF 22.
0: X-ray, descend and maintain 6000.
2: Wind 220 at 4, runway 22, please land.
1: Stay down, Moxie 822.
0: 01583, X-ray, descend and maintain.
2: Reported bases 4000, still in sight 5.5 miles, 10 minutes ago.
0: Raise your X-ray temperature.

Quintessa 421 Lima Alpha. Expect light precipitation throughout the entire airspace. Area of moderate precipitation, 12 o'clock, 30 miles, 10 miles diameter.

0: 421 Lima Alpha, pilot Alpha from Bonanza 30 minutes ago. At 20 miles at 12 o'clock. Negative icing, smooth ride, 33 degrees Fahrenheit outside. That was at 7,000.
1: Foxy 822, turn right, taxiway Bravo 2, say braking action.
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Crown Moxie 823 with Yankee IFR 2. 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
0: 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Blue Streak, 52, hit me up, cross, just verify you, Yankee.
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1: 789 Juliet Kilo, looks very fresh, prepare altimeter 29 or 83, descending maintain 5,000.
0: 9 Juliet Kilo, descending 5,000. Okay, we would like to plan for the RNAV runway 15 in the Sullivan. So we would like to go to OFCO as the initial fix.

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0: 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Clear direct Sullivan County now to send a maintain 5000. I have that request for RNF 15.
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1: Straight 56-9, Wilkes Barre Tower. Straight 56-9, wind 220 at 8, runway 22, clear for takeoff.

0: 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Papa Golf radar contact 3 miles north of Cherry Ridge Airport. On a maintain 5,000. Papa Golf, our recent maintain pirates have been 8,000 and above. 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

0: Moxie 823 Wilkes-Barre Tower. Expect light to moderate precipitation along your route for the next 40 miles. Wind 220 at 13, runway 22, clear for takeoff.
1: Runway 22, clear for takeoff, Moxie 823, next 40.

0: 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Contact departure, Steve.
1: Contact departure, Wilco, Moxie, 823. Departure, low there, it's Moxie, 823, passing 2,600 feet, runway ahead. RX, Scranton 8, departure.
2: Moxie 823, Wilco, hello, radar contact, climb maintain 8,000.
1: Climb maintain 8,000, Moxie 823.

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1: Yeah, we're kind of, it's kind of scattered even now, but the majority is at about 3-2.

number 789 Cecilia Kilo, Wilkes Barre, approach Ocean Royal Altimeter 2982, had some reports of negative icing at 6,000 going northwest bound from your ground system. Cecilia Kilo, roger.

0: 79 is Juliet Field. We expect light precipitation through the entire space and area of moderate precipitation. 12 o'clock, 20 miles, 15 miles down there.
1: Class Delta is approved. Squawk 0240.

0: 478, Niner, Juliet Kilo, clear direct, Oscar, India Charlie Airport.
1: Helicopter 8 Charlie Bravo advised, exiting the class Delta.
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0: 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We're 12.9 right now.
1: Skywest 5470, we'll spray approach, book for altimeter 2983, expect vectors, ILS runway 22 approach. Depart Lacey heading 110, oh correction, depart Lacey heading 100, descend and maintain 4000.
0: Depart Lacey 100, and that's vectors for 22, and down to 4000, got to 4000.
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0: 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Advise if you have any icing or turbulence, and advise when you have information with them.
1: We have Delta, we'll advise. We'll expect the precip.

Skyway 54 South Bay Area, moderate precipitation 12 o'clock in 8 miles, 10 miles diameter, and then an area of moderate precipitation after Wexton on the final 4 weeks of Copy off, guys, 54 South Bay.

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1: Currently still in a heading of 246 to 35 knots.

0: Skidway, 54, 78 miles from Lexington, turn rating 190, maintain 3,700, till steps on localizer, clear to ILS runway 22 approach.
1: Right turn, heading 190, 3,700, till established, clear to ILS 22 approach, 54, 78.

0: Skylift 5470, any icing or turbulence on your descent?
1: Some occasional light drop, but negative icing, Skylift 5470.
0: Roger, do you have any altitude for that occasional light drop?
1: $8,500
0: and below, Scout 5470. Skylift 5470, Roger, contact tower 120.1, good day.
1: Tower 20.1, Scout 5472.
2: Tower, Skylift 5470, Wilkes-Barre Tower, wind 240 at 15, dust 17, runway 22, clear to land.
1: 2-2,
2: clear to land, Skylift 5470. Skylift 5470, expect light to moderate precipitation all the way down to the field.
1: Expect Skylift 5470.

0: except for 2-9-4, 6 Bravo, Wilkes Barre, approach Wilkes Barre altimeter 2-9-8-3, expect light precipitation through the entire airspace, an area of moderate precipitation, 12 to 3 o'clock and 10 miles, about 40 miles diameter eastbound.
1: Turn Bravo 3, and just some light shots. Right after the fast inbound, we got the field in sight. So right in there, where they probably at.
2: Scout 247, thank you. Contact ground, point niner.
1: Point nine, Scout 6472. Ground, Scout West 5470, Bravo 3.
2: 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Ground, exterior, MBS, Bravo 4.
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0: Franchise Club.
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2: Bravo, 10 minutes ago, the Reno Jet reported occasional light stop, 8,500 feet and below, negative icing. That was 50 miles north of the current position.

November 2946 Bravo. How's the ride of 5000 any icing? What about turbulence?

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1: Echo, San Francisco Altimeter 29 or 83.

0: 201 November entry with fair approach with altimeter 2983, expect flight and moderate precipitation all the way from my airspace.
1: 3, 2, 1, 1, 1, 1, 1, 1, 1, 1, 1, 1, 1, 1, 1, 1, 1, 1, 1, 1, 1, 1, 1, 1, 1, 1, 1, 1, 1, 1, 1, 1, 1, 1, 1, 1, 1, 1, 1, 1, 1, 1, 1, 1, 1, 1, 1, 1, 1, 1, 1, 1, 1, 1, 1, 1, 1, 1, 1, 1, 1, 1, 1, 1, 1, 1, 1, 1, 1, 1, 1, 1, 1, 1, 1, 1, 1, 1, 1, 1, 1, 1, 1, 1, 1, 1, 1, 1, 1, 1, 1, 1, 1, 1, 1, 1, 1, 1, 1, 1, 1, 1, 1, 1, 1, 1, 1, 1, 1, 1, 1, 1, 1, 1, 1, 1, 1, 1, 1, 1,

0: I believe that was direct to Echo Tango X-ray to join Tango 235. Running 201 November X-ray.
1: November X-ray readback is correct, and that's the shortest way I can get you through the moderate precip.

0: 1 November X-ray. The monitor precip starts in about 8 miles, extending for 30 miles.
1: Roger, 301 November X-ray. And Mooney, 1 November X-ray. All we're showing is just precip. You're not showing anything embedded in there, are you?
0: Negative, just light and moderate precip, and we haven't had any reports of any thunderstorms or anything worse than that.

0: we're just affirming you're still direct at the coast this time.
1: Yes, sir, affirm. We're going direct at that direct tonight, of course, as well.
0: Roger, contacting Binghamton Approach, 118.6. Have a good day.
1: 118.6, Binghamton Approach. Good day. Thank you. Tonight, of course, as well.

0: one November X-ray, one pocket of heavy precipitation just popped up. On your present course, it'll be about a mile off your right-hand side.
1: Roger, Mooney, one November X-ray.
0: About 1 to 2 miles in diameter.
1: One November X-ray, can we take about 10 degrees to the left, of course?
0: November X-ray, 10 degrees left is approved, when able, direct East Texas.
1: 10 left approved, East Texas, when able, Mooney, one November X-ray.

0: 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Any chance direct Papa Tango with you?
1: 1 November X-ray, I can't get that to you, but next approach, we'll be able to probably get that shortcut for you.
0: No worries, that's about the heading we're doing anyway, Mooney 1 November X-ray.

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1: Okay, one November X-ray.

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1: Conquest 441 Sierra Bravo, with Grape Road, with Cross Emitter 2983, area of light pressure monitor station, 12 o'clock in 5 miles, 40 miles diameter eastbound, and then 12 o'clock in 15 miles heading to the station, 15 miles diameter eastbound.
0: 441 Sierra Bravo, we are IMC, we'll take all the help we can get.

30 with good ground clear to Chicago O'Hare Airport via the Scranton 8 departure, then a file within 5,000, expect final with 320, 10 minutes, staff departure, departure frequency 120.95, squawk 1131.

0: or 441 Sierra Bravo, to maintain 8,000, flighting 140 vectors to that precipitation.
1: 8,000, heading 140, 441 Sierra Bravo.

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Medevac 7240 Victor Wilkes-Barre, approach with approach altimeter 29R83, expect sectors ILS runway 22 approach, advise information echo, in areas of light, the monitor precipitation 12 o'clock, and 10 miles throughout the entire state, at about 80 miles an hour.

0: ever want Sierra Bravo, say for like conditions in your decommissioning and everything or turbulence.
1: One Sierra Bravo, we are actually in the clear right now with moderate liquid rain and
0: Sierra Bravo, what's the temperature?
1: 8 degrees C positive for 441 Sierra Bravo.

0: medevac number 240 Victor, fly present heading vectors for the ILS runway 22 approach. Medevac number 240 Victor, say again. Medevac 240 Victor, fly present heading. Number 1 Sierra Bravo, turn left, direct 10.
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1: Roger, for Ambulance Base Scranton Tower information, Foxtrot current, altimeter 29083.
2: Medevac number 240, Victor, 6 miles from Lexington, turn left heading 250, maintain 3,700, still attempt on a localizer, clear at ILS, runway 22 approach.
3: Heading 250, maintain 3,700, still established on the ILS 22, clear for the ILS approach, Medevac 240, Victor.

0: medevac number 240, Victor, contact Tower 120.1.
1: 201 Tower, we'll see you later, 240 Victor, thank you.
0: That's 120.1.
1: 1201. Tower, good afternoon, medevac 240 Victor, Iris City.
2: Medevac 240 Victor, Wilkes-Barre Tower, power up from a CRJ-2 landing runway 22 at 1745 Zulu, reported light chop. Wind 230 at 15, runway 22, cleared to land.
1: Runway 22, cleared to land, copy the rest, 240 Victor.
2: Medevac 240 Victor, appreciate any pirates in your descent.
1: Okay, the ceiling is about 6,000. Base of clouds about 6,000 all the way in from where we came.
2: I'm sorry, sir, say again?
1: The cloud base, 6,000, and visibility about 7 miles.
2: Right, sir, thank you.

0: you the afternoon, and I'm 240 Victor location. Well, what's it?
1: Back 240 Victor, Wilkes-Barre ground, taxi park via Bravo Alpha 2.
0: Bravo Alpha 2, 240 Victor.

0: Foxtrot, 5430, ready to taxi Foxtrot.
1: Highway 5430, runway 22, taxi via Bravo 4, Bravo, cross runway 28. Last pilot we received was from a Hawker that arrived 5 minutes ago before the base is 6037 through the door.
0: Alright, 22, via Bravo 4, Bravo, cross 28, 5430, thank you.

0: City 430 to South Point TMU. They're giving you a release time of 1910 Zulu, and void if not off by 1915 Zulu. Time now, 1905.
1: Yeah, it's important.

Skywest 5430, Wilkes-Barre Tower. Skywest 5430, wind 230 at 9er, gust 1 9er, runway 22, clear for takeoff.

0: Skywest 5430, contact departure.
1: Departure 5430. Departure Skywest 5430, 2000, climbing 5000, runway heading.
2: Skywest 5430, we'll clear departure radar, contact climb maintain 8000.
1: Maintain 8000, Skywest 5430.
2: Skywest 5430, leaving 2700, turn right heading 350, join Q432.
1: Right heading, was that 350 to join Quebec 46, Skywest 5430.
2: Skywest 5430, affirm turn rating 350, join Q436.
1: 50, thanks, 5430.

0: Skyway 5430, take flight condition, turn your climb.
1: Pretty smooth, and we're out of it now, Skyway 5430. Moderate precip as well.

0: 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SkyWest 6430, contact New York Center
1: 133.35. 133.35, you guys got 6430.

0: Roger, it's 8133 Zulu. I've got the weather at the Jet Bravo, Whiskey Bravo Whiskey.
1: Here's 8133 Zulu, Woodbury approach, which brought the mirror 2902. Expect light to moderate precipitation all the way down as an area of heavy precipitation over the Wyoming Valley Airport, 10 miles diameter eastbound. Stay your current altitude.
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1: Number 33 Zulu, Roger, and stay approach request to Wyoming Valley Airport.
0: The RNF 25, that's the Zima transition.

0: Tower 330, Lou. Did you say you were wanted to go to Zima set up for the approach? Denver 33 Zulu, roger. Third direct Zenith, vectors to the RNAV, runway 25, Guam Valley Airport.
1: Okay, direct Zenith, vectors for the RNAV 25, the Wyoming Valley 330.

0: September 33 Zulu, most recent fires I have. 20 minutes to go, about 60 miles southeast of position. Base reported 6,000. And then a regional jet that just departed off of Wilkes-Barre Airport. Smooth ride in their climb, moderate precipitation.
1: Okay, thanks much.

0: approach 330. I'm happy to take vectors in for the shorter approach into for the RNAV 25. That works for you.
1: Number 330, Roger. Expect vectors for the RNAV runway 25 approach along the Valley Airport.
0: We'll go 330.

0: 33 Zulu. Just in to maintain 4,000, fly heading 130, vectors for the RNAV-25.
1: Okay, down to 4,000, heading 130, vectors for the RNAV-25 in the Wyoming Valley 320.

0: November 33 Zulu, just going to maintain 3,700.
1: 3,700, Trichito.
0: November 33 Zulu, report cancellation of IFR on this frequency in the air or on the ground. Phone number, and I have that for you if you need it.
1: Got the number, thank you, Trichito.

0: November 33 Zulu, 4 miles from Silji, clear direct Silji, cross Silji at 3,700, cleared straight in RNAV 25 approach to Guam Valley Airport.
1: Okay, Silji at above 3,700, cleared for the straight in RNAV 25 into Wyoming Valley 32 zone.

0: September 33 Zulu, tape flight conditions on your descent, any icing or turbulence?
1: Smooth air, no icing, and should be able, let me stay with you for just a little bit further. I should be able to cancel once I get to the bottoms here.
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0: Bravo, just verify for me. Are you established on Victor 499?
1: We believe so. On our low IFR charts, it looks like we are. 46 Bravo?
0: 46 Bravo, roger. Looks like it's good on my end now as well.
1: Do that 46 Bravo.

0: 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This is Mission Foxtrot.
1: John Boy, 3455, looks for approach altimeter 29 or 80, expect ILS runway 22.
0: ILS 22, I'll put those 1-3.

0: 455, descend and maintain 4000, depart Lacey heading 100, Ventura's final.
1: Alright, down to 4000 and then depart Lacey heading 110 on board 3455.
0: 3455, depart Lacey heading 100.
1: Alright, heading 100, have Lacey on board 3455.

0: And approach envoy 3455, just double checking you wanted that 100 heading, correct?
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0: 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On our way down to 4000, thanks. 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

0: Cirrus now on the upwind 2-5, climbing through 1,000, we're switching frequencies over to approach. Last call, Wyoming Valley. Wilson Marshall, Cirrus 8-1-3-3-0 off Wyoming Valley, climbing through 1.3-4-4.
1: Cirrus 8-1-3-3-0, expiring departure, ident, climbing 10-5,000.
0: 5,000, 3-3-0.
1: 3-3-0, your radar contact, 2 miles southwest Wyoming Valley Airport.
0: 3-3-0.
1: Zulu leaving 4,000, clear direct Stillwater VOR, Sierra Tango Whiskey.
0: Got a 4,000, clear direct Stillwater, 3-3-0.

0: five, 7 miles from Wexton, turn right heading 190, maintain 3,700 till establishment localizer, cleared ILS runway 22 approaching.
1: Right turn 190, maintain 3,700 until establishment, the ILS 22 approaching.

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1: Tower, wind 230 at Niner, gust 13, runway 22, clear to land.

0: Convoy 3455, any wind shear turbulence on final?
1: No, nothing wind shear turbulence on
0: 3455. Convoy 3455, how was your brake connection?
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3: New Wilkes-Barre approach, Wilkes-Barre altimeter 2980, expect vector to ILS runway 22 approach.
4: Both 3455
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4: Brayer
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4: said
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4: Wolfsburg Transex, parking via Bravo 4.
1: Bravo 4,
4: Convoy, did you have any base reports in December?
3: Denver 4452, that same Brayer report is breaking, actually good.
5: 3450. Kind of a difficult topic for your area right now. We're at 4,000 on the wide right base, and at some point it kind of opened up there. We were able to see. If you take a look at this ridge, you have a cloud layer associated with that ridge, and that is kind of bleeding into the airport area as well too. Again, it's pretty dynamic, so I don't have like a hard base for you.
4: That's all right, thank you.

0: November 46 Bravo, area of light location, 12 o'clock, 10 miles, 5 miles in diameter, east pump. November 46 Bravo, air request. November 46 Bravo, make that request to the next controller. Number 4452, flying 110 vectors, ILS runway 22 approach, descend and maintain 4000.
1: 110 down to 4000, break 4452.
0: Number 4452, area of lab precipitation, 12 o'clock in 20 miles, 15 miles diameter, east pump.
1: Roger, break 4452.

0: Coast Blue 350-68 is 11.7% 89,000.
1: 350-68, work for approach, look for altimeter 2980, expect vectors RNAV runway 22 approach.
0: Alright, expect vectors for the RNAV 22 Blue 350-68.
1: 4452, any fire for your decent turbulence, right?
0: Approach number 4452, can we confirm the approach we're doing to CQ?
1: Lindbergh 4452, setting up for the ILS runway 22 approach.
0: Roger, 22 ILS 4452.
1: Lindbergh 4452, 6 miles from Washington, turn right, heading 190, maintain 4,000 till established, localized and cleared, ILS runway 22 approach.
0: 90 on the heading, 4,000 till established and cleared to ILS 22 approach, Lindbergh 4452.
1: Blue Streak 5068, descend and maintain 5,000, flight heading 045, vectors RNAV, runway 22 approach.
2: 5,000, 045 on the heading, 15, RNAV 22.

0: 452, tape light dishes in your descent.
1: Oh, roger, well, let me tell you right now, we've got a little bit of light rain, but not the clouds, certainly.
0: Contact tower 120.1.
1: Tower 20.1, we'll see a 4452. Tower 4452 on the ILS 22 approach.
0: Gate, high rep for Reno Jet on a 10 mile final, 4,000 light rain. You said they were not the clouds.
2: Appreciating you base this report, so final.
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2: Thank you.

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1: Left heading is 040, descend maintain 3700, Victory 5068.
2: Little final.
3: Turn right Bravo 3 and negative on the windshield. Light.
2: What's that, light turbulence number 4452?
3: Yeah, light turbulence,
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0: Master Rev, we'll take regional jet, light turbulence on final. Have you had any turbulence in your descent?
1: Not really, Blue Streak 5068, we're between layers right now.

0: 5068, 7 miles from Weston, turn correction, 7 miles from Kona, turn right heading 190, maintain 3700, still established on the final approach, port to Spirit Arnav, runway 22 approach.
1: Alright, right turn heading 190, maintain 3700, we're clear for the Arnav 22 into Scranton Blue Streak 5068.

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1: Tower 120.1, Blue Streak 5068.

0: Tower Blue Streak 5068 is on the RNAV 22.
1: Street 5068, Works Bay Tower, wind 230 at 10, gust 15, runway 22, clear to land.
0: Runway 22, clear to land, Blue Streak 5068.

0: the 68, turn right, taxi wave, Bravo 2, and I will see you break in action.
1: Right, right on Bravo 2, braking action was good, Blue Streak 5068.
0: Blue Streak 5068, any wind shear turbulence on the final?
1: We call it light on a short final. That's about it, Blue Streak 5068.
0: 5068, was that light chop or light turbulence?
1: Chop, Blue Streak 5068.
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1: Taxi park via Bravo, Blue Streak 5068.

34 55 straight round clear to Chicago O'Hare Airport by the Franklin 8 departures and as filed. When departure maintained 5,000, expect flight level 34010 minutes after. Departure frequency 120.95, clock 1512.

4387 Wilkes-Barre Ground. This will be a full route clearance. If I was ready for the cop. Lindbergh 4387 cleared from Chicago O'Hare Airport by Branson 8 departure. Expect radar vectors Sierra Echo Golf, Papa Sierra Bravo, Foxtrot Whiskey Alpha for the Duke 5 arrival. That's Victor Echo Echo Charlie Kilo 5. On departure, maintain 5,000. Expect flight level 340, 10 minutes after. Departure frequency 120.905, block 7141.

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1: Blue Street 5068, Wilkes-Barre ground, clear to Charlotte Airport, out of Scranton, 8th departure. Check radar vectors Diana, Delta, India, Alpha, November, Oscar, Lima, Romeo, Papa, then has filed. One departure maintained 5,000. Check flight level 280, 10 minutes after. Departure frequency 120.95, block 1522.
0: District 5068 cleared to Charlotte via the Scranton 8, then radar vectors to Tiano. Then it's filed 5,000, 280.10 after 2095 and 1522.
1: 235068 after Diana. The next picture is Lima, Romeo, Papa, then has filed for 3 back correct.
0: Tiano and then Lima, Romeo, Papa, and then it's filed 235068.
1: Blue Street 5068, read back correct, advise ready to taxi.

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0: runway 3455, Wilkes-Barre Tower, wind 220 at 8, gust 13, runway 22, clear for takeoff.
1: Envoy 3455, contact tower, wind 0.1.
2: Envoy 3455, up on 20.1.
0: Envoy 3455, Wilkes-Barre Tower, wind 250 at 9, gust 13, runway 22, clear for takeoff.
2: 2, clear for takeoff, Envoy 3455.

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2: Ground Blue 35068, pushing off, gate 5, we have any flow into Charlotte?
1: 3455, 2.6, climate 5000, Scram 8.
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0: Envoy 3455, state flight conditions on your climb, any base report or turbulence?
1: It was probably not really base, I'd say more scattered, and then it was no turbulence for 3455.
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2: Good, that's the Ember 70 that departed a couple minutes ago, reported a scattered layer at 1,500 and a smooth route on the timeline.
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1: Blue Streak 5068, runway 22, taxi via Bravo 4, Bravo, cross runway 28.
0: Bravo 4, Bravo, cross 28 to runway 22, Blue Streak 5068.
2: Lindbergh 4387, we'll start 8 tower, wind 2205, gust 12, runway 22, clear for takeoff.
3: Runway 22, clear for takeoff, Lindbergh 4387.

0: 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Have a good flight.
1: 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Departure Limburg 4387,
2: 2.3, climbing 5,000. Limburg 4387, Wilkes-Barre departure radar contact, climb maintain 8,000.
1: Climb maintain 8,000, Limburg 4387.
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0: Roxbury, at a place Juliet, turn altimeter 2978.
1: Central Air, Griffith, Juliet, current walk altimeter 2978.

42-49, Wolf Prairie approach, Wolf Prairie altimeter 2978, expect vector, ILS runway 22 approach.

0: Roger, 4249, flighting 045, vectors ILS, runway 22, approach, descend and maintain, 5,000, or correction, 4,000.
1: 045, 4,000.

Indicator 4249 Pirate from Embraer. 20 minutes ago, a departure off runway 22, status clear at 1,500. Smooth ride on the climb.

0: 4249. Turn, correction 6 miles from west, turn rating 190, maintain 3,700, still steps on localized interior dialect, runway 2 to approach.
1: Right turn 190, maintain 3,700, till established clear dialect.

0: 42-49,
1: ILS 22. 42-49, Wilkes-Barre Tower, wind 25010, gust 12, runway 22, clear to land.
0: Runway 22, clear to land, 42-49.

September 666, Whiskey Romeo, radar contact, 15 miles northeast of Bloomsburg Airport. And correct northwest, 15 miles northwest of Bloomsburg Airport.

0: number 66 Romeo, correction 666 Whiskey Romeo, altitude your discretion.
1: Okay, 4249, turn right Bravo 3, contact ground, point Niner.
2: Right turn Bravo 3 over the ground, coming over here, 4249, yep.

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0: Booker approach. Skyhawk 172 Golf Charlie just departed with Bravo Whiskey. Requesting flight following to the practice area.
1: November 172 Golf Charlie, Wilkes-Barre approach. Wilkes-Barre 2978. Identity altitude.
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1: November 2 Golf Charlie radar contact 2 miles southwest of Wyoming Valley Airport, block 0255.
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0: 4-1, 1,800 Six Flags Valley, Blue West, final call, Emily Valley. Very close, good afternoon. 2-0-4-7-1-1, you have 2,000, 2 miles to the west of the valley, you're looking for Pat Oregon at EDD.
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1: 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Number 4-1, radar contact 2 miles southwest of Wyoming Valley Airport, enter right downwind for runway 22, advise information 2.
0: I enter the right down for runway 22, I have information 2 on board for 4-1.

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1: Skygate 0471, Wilkes-Barre Tower, Fort Midfield, right downwind runway 22.
0: Midfield downwind runway 22.

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0: Can we make this one a touch-go and the next one a full stop taxi-back, and then we'll be a departure back to Whiskey Bravo, Whiskey 471?
1: Roger, full stop taxi-back, you say?
0: Yeah, full stop taxi-back on the second landing after this first one, which we want to make a touch-and-go.
1: Copy that on the second one. Wind 2707, Skyhawk 807471, runway 22, clear touch-and-go.
0: 2 clear for the touch-and-go for 471.

Sky 471, turn right, Delta, runway 22, taxi via Bravo, cross runway 28. Sky 471, affirmative, cross runway 28 at taxiway Bravo.

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1: Correct about ready to taxi with Kilo.

0: Tower, Skyport 71 is a field and say, looking to head back to the valley.
1: Skyport 71 for exchange approved. Have a good night.
0: Exchange approved. Have a good night for 471. Traffic Skyport 71, 4.8 to the east, going to do a straight approach, 25 valley.

0: with Fire Crown. This is Peter 4868 with Kibo. Ready for the plan.
1: Washington Dulles Airport by the Springs and 8 departures and as filed. On departure maintain 5,000, expect 16,010 minutes after. Depart frequency 120.95, squawk 1743.
0: Alright, it'll be the Scranton 8 over to Dulles as filed. 5,000 initially, 16,000 later. Frequency is going to be 120.95, squawk is 1743 airport. Well, there's no Kilo, Peter 4868.

0: 1, Panama. 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

Perfect, sounds good. Seagull Charlie is coming up over the Coast Valley for the 45 for the downwind and then 275. Clear the departure guy in sight and the guy holding the course. We're just turning the downwind.

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1: There's 4-1,
0: there's 7-1, we'll keep that up. Keep your code, you guys ready to go?

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1: 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Got it.
0: One orbit of an X.

0: 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Your assistance is going to be straight out the park to the southwest. 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No traffic.
1: Final traffic check. 471 turning a high base runway 25.

0: contact. 471, high final, runway 25.
1: 670, 6 hotel, out of the valley, climbing 3,000 feet. I'm requesting flight following direct with Kilo.
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0: from 1 final 25, hold southbound.
1: Valley Crest, 2 up early, steering left down, early 2 south.

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0: ground, medevac 240, Victor, wind Lima, radio, wind protection.
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